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0: 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Nga duha, kay balan mo, naka-extend food supplement for men si Darling.
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Number one, K5 News. 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It's time. 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Have fun. Take it easy. Gambling is for 21 years old and above only. Gambling can be addictive. 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This song is brought to you by Tanduay Light. Gaan ng may kasama.

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Ma'am Christine De La Cruz, good afternoon. Are you gonna stay? 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
1: Flashback Friday.
0: Yeah, that's right. This is your Friday flashback. Sama-sama ho tayo para sa ating Friday flashback. Ang ala squad ho rin hapon para ho sa inyong mga favorite flashback hits. 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

mama, she got it sticking in the cameraman. And we could have some. And he's up there. What's that? Hawaiian noises. He's banging on the bongos like

Hey, music lovers, you are still listening to your favorite and number one FM radio in the Metro, K5 News FM. By the way, magandang hapon rin nga pala sa mga taga Roja City na nakababad ho sa mga oras na to. Hello there. Magandang hapon ho sa inyo. Hey, today is Friday, obviously, June 12. And of course, we are celebrating the 120th Philippine Independence Day. Yan, every June ho yan. So honoring the historic proclamation of independence from Spain in 1898. Okay, medyo na halatang nga YouTube yun ha. Sino nagpa-play ng YouTube? Alright. So, also known as, what is this? Araw ho ng kalayaan. Or araw ho ng kasarinlan. 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So medyo mahaba ho yung bakasyon ho nila. So sana ma-spend ho natin ng tama. Still maging productive pa rin yung ating magiging weekend kasama ang ating buong pamilya, Friday. Kaibigan. Flashback. Right? Friday. So enjoy ho natin. Flashback. Ang araw ho ng Friday. Talagang celebrate natin yung magiging malaya ho. This is your Friday Flashback. My name is Agent Jack, and you are listening to 101.5 K5 News FM.

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Ito ang himpilan na kampiyon sa balita, kampiyon sa musika, kampiyon sa drama, kampiyon sa komentaryo, at kampiyon sa serbisyo publiko sa Bacolod City. 101.5 K5 News FM, championing the lives of the Filipino. 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

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Ito ang himpilan na kampiyon sa balita, kampiyon sa musika, kampiyon sa drama, kampiyon sa komentaryo at kampiyon sa serbisyo publiko sa Bacolod City. 101.5 K5 News FM, championing the lives of the Filipino. Lord, as we now end our day's work, we pray and thank you for this very wonderful day. Thank you for having given us the patience and industry to work well, and for having directed our thoughts, words, and actions. Forgive us, Lord, for our misgiving, as we forgive those who wrong.

us. Continue to give us wisdom to do good for others and for ourselves. Lord, please continue to bless us, also our families tonight, and bring us together again tomorrow as we start another day. All these things, Lord, we humbly pray in the name of your Son, Jesus Christ. Amen. 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

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Ang himpilan na pinagkakatiwalaan at pinapakinggan sa iba't ibang sulok ng bansa, Luzon, Visayas at Mindanao, and anywhere in the world via Facebook Live at

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musika, kampiyon sa drama, kampiyon sa komentaryo, at kampiyon sa serbisyo publiko sa Bacolod City. 101.5 K5 News FM, championing the lives of the Filipino. Living Lord, be with us as we work today. Fill this office with inspiration and energy. Help us to work as a team and bring out the best in each other. May we be efficient and achieve all we need to, but also remember to rest. May this place be full of fun and friendship, and may relaxation and harmony inhabit this space. Thank you for this new day and the opportunity to work together. Amen. This is your K5 News FM Network is now signing on. Ang pambansang awit ng Pilipinas.

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Ever this day, be at my side, to light and guide, to rule and guard, amen.

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Last night I had a dream. I dreamed I was walking along the beach with the Lord. And across the sky flashed scenes from my life. And for each scene, I noticed two sets of footprints in the sand. One belonged to me, and the other to the Lord. And after the last scene of my life flashed before me, I looked back at the footprints in the sand. And I noticed that many times along the path of my life, especially at the very lowest and saddest times, there was only one set of footprints.

Now this really troubled me, so I asked the Lord about it. Lord, you said once I decided to follow you, you'd walk with me all the way. But I noticed that during the saddest and lowest times of my life, there was only one set of footprints. And I don't understand why, when I needed you the most, you would leave me. And the Lord replied, my son, my precious child, I love you, and I would never leave you. During your times of suffering, when you could see only one set of footprints, it was then that I carried you.